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Mainly cloudy today with a 40% chance of showers this morning, changing to 70% chance this afternoon, high of 20. Tonight, mainly cloudy, 70% chance of showers, low of 10. On Monday, a mix of sun and cloud, high of 18. And on Tuesday, cloudy, 60% chance of showers, high of 26.

Mainly cloudy today with a 40% chance of showers this morning, changing to 70% chance this afternoon, high of 20. Tonight, mainly cloudy, 70% chance of showers, low of 10. On Monday, a mix of sun and cloud, high of 18. And on Tuesday, cloudy, 60% chance of showers, high of 26.

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2: Good morning. At 7 o'clock, I'm Spencer Byers. Alberta separatists think they're going to win a referendum that surveys suggest they are poised to lose by a wide margin, according to exclusive new polling. Abacus, the company who conducted the poll, found 64% of respondents would vote to remain a province in Canada and 24% would vote to start the separation process. 9% were undecided and 3% said they would skip the question. However, the poll also found that separatist supporters have high expectations, believing that the separatist option will garner a winning 57% of votes. Homelessness in Ontario is on the rise, climbing by more than 23% over the past 4 years to more than 76,000 people. But the province is projected to spend less on it, the fiscal watchdog says in its new report. The Financial Accountability Office of Ontario says in the report released Thursday that the number of unhoused people is expected to increase by more than 15% to more than 88,000 people over the next 3 years. The report says the number represents the known population experiencing homelessness, meaning it excludes those who have not consented to being included. Elk were involved in nearly two-thirds of aggressive wildlife encounters, according to a new study of 25 Canadian national parks. Researchers analyzed Parks Canada data collected from 2010 to 2023 on aggressive wildlife encounters and what people were doing when they occurred. The study found confrontations happened most often when people were doing quiet, everyday activities like hiking, wildlife watching, sightseeing, and strolling in town. Five animals were examined in the study: elk, mule deer, coyotes, grizzlies, and black bears. Elk were involved in more than 60% of the nearly 3,000 aggressive encounters. They were involved in more than half of the encounters during adventure sports like mountain biking and 80% of the encounters at campsites. Elk were also involved in more encounters in town than any other animal. In sports, the Toronto Blue Jays jumped all over the Baltimore Orioles, beating them 7-3. Brett Bateman homered in the contest, making it two games in a row with a home run. To the PJHL Pollock Division, the Concordon Bulldogs were blown out by the Wingham Ironmen 7-2, and the Clinton Raiders doubled up on the Mount Forest Patriots 4-2. And Toronto FC conceded two late goals, losing to Orlando City CS 3-0. That's news and sports. The forecast is coming up next.
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2: Mainly cloudy today with a 40% chance of showers this morning, changing to 70% chance this afternoon, high of 20. Tonight, mainly cloudy, 70% chance of showers, low of 10. On Monday, a mix of sun and cloud, high of 18. And on Tuesday, cloudy, 60% chance of showers, high of 26. And currently 18 degrees outside the studio. I'm Spencer Byers. 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
5: Mainly cloudy today with a 40% chance of showers this morning, changing to 70% chance this afternoon, high of 20. Tonight, mainly cloudy, 70% chance of showers, low of 10. On Monday, a mix of sun and cloud, high of 18. And on Tuesday, cloudy, 60% chance of showers, high of 26.

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5: Mainly cloudy today with a 40% chance of showers this morning, changing to 70% chance this afternoon, high of 20. Tonight, mainly cloudy, 70% chance of showers, low of 10. On Monday, a mix of sun and cloud, high of 18. And on Tuesday, cloudy, 60% chance of showers, high of 26.

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2: Good morning. It's 8 o'clock. I'm Spencer Byers. Alberta separatists think they're going to win a referendum that surveys suggest they are poised to lose by a wide margin, according to exclusive new polling. Abacus, the company who conducted the poll, found 64% of respondents would vote to remain a province in Canada and 24% would vote to start the separation process. 9% were undecided and 3% said they would skip the question. However, the poll also found that separatist supporters have high expectations, believing that the separatist option will garner a winning 57% of votes. Homelessness in Ontario is on the rise, climbing by more than 23% over the past 4 years to more than 76,000 people. But the province is projected to spend less on it, the fiscal watchdog says in its new report. The Financial Accountability Office of Ontario says in the report released Thursday that the number of unhoused people is expected to increase by more than 15% to more than 88,000 people over the next 3 years. The report says the number represents the known population experiencing homelessness, meaning it excludes those who have not consented to being included. Elk were involved in nearly two-thirds of aggressive wildlife encounters, according to a new study of 25 Canadian national parks. Researchers analyzed Parks Canada data collected from 2010 to 2023 on aggressive wildlife encounters and what people were doing when they occurred. The study found confrontations happened most often when people were doing quiet, everyday activities like hiking, wildlife watching, sightseeing, and strolling in town. Five animals were examined in the study: elk, mule deer, coyotes, grizzlies, and black bears. Elk were involved in more than 60% of the nearly 3,000 aggressive encounters. They were involved in more than half of the encounters during adventure sports like mountain biking and 80% of the encounters at campsites. Elk were also involved in more encounters in town than any other animal. In sports, the Toronto Blue Jays jumped all over the Baltimore Orioles, beating them 7-3. Brett Bateman homered in the contest, making it 2 games in a row with a home run. To the PJHL Pollock Division, the Concordon Bulldogs were blown out by the Wingham Ironmen 7-2, and the Clinton Raiders doubled up on the Mount Forest Patriots 4-2. And Toronto FC conceded 2 late goals, losing to Orlando City CS 3-0. That's news and sports. The forecast is coming up next.
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2: Mainly cloudy today with a 40% chance of showers this morning, changing to 70% chance this afternoon, high of 20. Tonight, mainly cloudy, 70% chance of showers, low of 10. On Monday, a mix of sun and cloud, high of 18. And on Tuesday, cloudy, 60% chance of showers, high of 26. And currently 18 degrees outside the studio. I'm Spencer Byers. 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
4: Mainly cloudy today with a 40% chance of showers this morning, changing to 70% chance this afternoon, high of 20. Tonight, mainly cloudy, 70% chance of showers, low of 10. On Monday, a mix of sun and cloud, high of 18. And on Tuesday, cloudy, 60% chance of showers, high of 26.

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5: Mainly cloudy today with a 40% chance of showers this morning, changing to 70% chance this afternoon, high of 20. Tonight, mainly cloudy, 70% chance of showers, low of 10. On Monday, a mix of sun and cloud, high of 18. And on Tuesday, cloudy, 60% chance of showers, high of 26.

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2: Good morning. It's 9 o'clock. I'm Spencer Byers. Alberta separatists think they're going to win a referendum that surveys suggest they are poised to lose by a wide margin, according to exclusive new polling. Abacus, the company who conducted the poll, found 64% of respondents would vote to remain a province in Canada and 24% would vote to start the separation process. 9% were undecided and 3% said they would skip the question. However, the poll also found that separatist supporters have high expectations, believing that the separatist option will garner a winning 57% of votes. Homelessness in Ontario is on the rise, climbing by more than 23% over the past 4 years to more than 76,000 people. But the province is projected to spend less on it, the fiscal watchdog says in its new report. The Financial Accountability Office of Ontario says in the report released Thursday that the number of unhoused people is expected to increase by more than 15% to more than 88,000 people over the next 3 years. The report says the number represents the known population experiencing homelessness, meaning it excludes those who have not consented to being included. Elk were involved in nearly two-thirds of aggressive wildlife encounters, according to a new study of 25 Canadian national parks. Researchers analyzed Parks Canada data collected from 2010 to 2023 on aggressive wildlife encounters and what people were doing when they occurred. The study found confrontations happened most often when people were doing quiet, everyday activities like hiking, wildlife watching, sightseeing, and strolling in town. Five animals were examined in the study: elk, mule deer, coyotes, grizzlies, and black bears. Elk were involved in more than 60% of the nearly 3,000 aggressive encounters. They were involved in more than half of the encounters during adventure sports like mountain biking and 80% of the encounters at campsites. Elk were also involved in more encounters in town than any other animal. In sports, the Toronto Blue Jays jumped all over the Baltimore Orioles, beating them 7-3. Brett Bateman homered in the contest, making it two games in a row with a home run. To the PJHL Pollock Division, the Concordon Bulldogs were blown out by the Wingham Ironmen 7-2, and the Clinton Raiders doubled up on the Mount Forest Patriots 4-2. And Toronto FC conceded two late goals, losing to Orlando City CS 3-0. That's news and sports. The forecast is coming up next.
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2: Mainly cloudy today with a 40% chance of showers this morning, changing to 70% chance this afternoon, high of 20. Tonight, mainly cloudy, 70% chance of showers, low of 10. On Monday, a mix of sun and cloud, high of 18. And on Tuesday, cloudy, 60% chance of showers, high of 26. And currently 18 degrees outside the studio. I'm Spencer Byers. 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

0: Aaron Tippin on Sunday Morning Rewind from 1992 with There Ain't Nothing Wrong with a Radio. It's a playful, nostalgic look back at a car that Aaron himself owned back in the day, a 1975 Toyota Corolla named Daisy that ended up with 271,000 miles on it before Tippin put it to rest. Now, when he and co-songwriter Buddy Brock were tossing around ideas, Buddy insisted that they make the song about Daisy because nothing else on the car worked but the radio. And it turned into a three-week number one for Aaron, In Memory of Daisy. Welcome to the show and get ready for more memories from Reba McEntire and Linda Davis, Keith Urban, and in a moment, Joe DiMessina. When Sunday Morning Rewind continues.
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5: Mainly cloudy today with a 40% chance of showers this morning, changing to 70% chance this afternoon, high of 20. Tonight, mainly cloudy, 70% chance of showers, low of 10. On Monday, a mix of sun and cloud, high of 18. And on Tuesday, cloudy, 60% chance of showers, high of 26.

0: Reba McEntire and Linda Davis from 1993 with Does He Love You on Sunday Morning Rewind. The song had been offered to other artists, including Barbara Mandrell, but ended up with Reba, who wanted to record it as a duet with Linda, who was at the time a backup singer in Reba's band. However, her manager and husband at the time, Narvel Blackstock, told Reba that the record company wanted a more well-known second voice, like Trisha Yearwood or Winona Judd. Reba sent the demo to Winona, but never heard back from her, although it was thought that Winona didn't want to record a song about marital troubles, so Linda Davis got the part. And the song was a resounding success, winning both a Grammy Award and CMA Award. Coming up, it's A Touch of Florida with John Anderson, and in a moment, the Charlie Daniels Band does Battle with Satan on the fiddle, as Sunday Morning Rewind continues.
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5: Mainly cloudy today with a 40% chance of showers this morning, changing to 70% chance this afternoon, high of 20. Tonight, mainly cloudy, 70% chance of showers, low of 10. On Monday, a mix of sun and cloud, high of 18. And on Tuesday, cloudy, 60% chance of showers, high of 26.

0: John Anderson on Sunday Morning Rewind with Seminole Wind, his 1992 hit that reflected Anderson's concern about the Florida Everglades and the destruction of that natural habitat that began back in the 1800s when developers drained about 4,000 acres of swamp to make it into farmland. Despite efforts to restore the wetlands, the Everglades was named the most critically endangered site in the U.S. in 2017. John Anderson also decried the loss of Native American history in the Everglades in the song. As a native Floridian, John understood firsthand about the destruction of the wild landscape of his youth. We're about to head into the second hour of the show in a bit with Travis Tritt, George Strait, Joe Diffie, and Winona Judd all on the way. And in a moment, it's Tracy Byrd going 10 rounds with Jose Cuervo when Sunday Morning Rewind continues.
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0: Winona with Tell Me Why from 1993 on Sunday Morning Rewind. With Dolly Parton's passing recently, Winona Judd was one of many in the country music community to pay tribute to the woman who made such an indelible mark on society as a whole. But in a more personal way for Winona, when her mother, Naomi, committed suicide in 2022, Winona wrote, "When Mom passed, Dolly showed up for me in a way I'll never forget. That's who she was. She showed up. She was family. She was a light in my life and in the lives of millions of people who may never have had the privilege of knowing her personally, but somehow felt like they did." And Winona closed off her tribute saying, "From one mountain woman to another, I will always love you." Coming up, we enjoy a beer in Mexico with Kenny Chesney along with Clay Walker. And in a moment, Joe Diffie, too, when Sunday Morning Rewind continues.
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4: Mainly cloudy today with a 40% chance of showers this morning, changing to 70% chance this afternoon, high of 20. Tonight, mainly cloudy, 70% chance of showers, low of 10. On Monday, a mix of sun and cloud, high of 18. And on Tuesday, cloudy, 60% chance of showers, high of 26.

0: Mark Chestnut on Sunday Morning Rewind from 1993 with It Sure Is Monday. After having such a promising career early on with 8 number one singles to his credit, including the one we just heard, the 2020s haven't been kind to Mark and his health. 5 years ago, he had to take a break from touring to have back surgery. Then in 2023, Mark required intensive medical care to treat severe alcoholism and had quadruple bypass heart surgery in 2024. But most recently, a new and improved Mark Chestnut is actively touring and feeling healthier after making some major lifestyle changes and, in fact, is out on the road this fall. Coming up, we head down the red dirt road with Brooks and Dunn, and right after this, it's the dad of the pop artist who just refers to herself as Miley these days. No offense to her dad, Billy Ray Cyrus. When Sunday Morning Rewind continues.
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5: Mainly cloudy today with a 40% chance of showers this morning, changing to 70% chance this afternoon, high of 20. Tonight, mainly cloudy, 70% chance of showers, low of 10. On Monday, a mix of sun and cloud, high of 18. And on Tuesday, cloudy, 60% chance of showers, high of 26.

0: The first number one single for Trace Adkins from 1997, This Ain't No Thinkin' Thing on Sunday Morning Rewind. While it took another 10 years for Trace to hit the top of the charts again, he did manage to make a name for himself in other media, especially on television, where his deep bass voice and imposing stature made Trace instantly recognizable on shows as diverse as Hollywood Squares and Celebrity Apprentice, which he won in 2013, and also on the country TV series Monarch with Susan Sarandon, and as the voice of one of the characters on the cartoon comedy King of the Hill. Trace is currently married to Canadian actress Victoria Pratt, who hails originally from Chesley, Ontario. We're ready to move into the final hour of the show with Brad Paisley, Lone Star, George Jones, and the Judds all on the way. And up next is Garth Brooks when Sunday Morning Rewind continues.
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0: 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Bringing fresh food to the community is their top priority.

Stripe was white, was 18 feet from the bow to the stern light. Second hand from a dealer in Atlanta, I rode up with Daddy when he went there to get her.

0: Diamond Rio on Sunday Morning Rewind from 2002 with Beautiful Mess. Diamond Rio had a few distinct qualities that helped make them instantly recognizable on the radio, including their intricate harmonies and use of non-traditional acoustic instruments, and also the fact that the group members were the only musicians to play on their albums, not using session musicians, as many acts tend to do, especially in Nashville. Now, this was partially because Diamond Rio were experienced studio musicians themselves before the group came together, and because they considered themselves a self-contained unit. Coming up, one of the most iconic Hurtin' songs of all time from George Jones, along with Faith Hill and her first big pop crossover hit. And in a moment, it's Jody Messina when Sunday Morning Rewind continues.
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7: Mainly cloudy today with a 40% chance of showers this morning, changing to 70% chance this afternoon, high of 20. Tonight, mainly cloudy, 70% chance of showers, low of 10. On Monday, a mix of sun and cloud, high of 18. And on Tuesday, cloudy, 60% chance of showers, high of 26.

0: Vince Gill on Sunday Morning Rewind from 1992 with Don't Let Our Love Start Slipping Away. Vince was one of many country stars who paid tribute to Dolly Parton after her passing, singing her iconic hit I Will Always Love You at a show of Vince's a couple of days after Dolly's death and becoming choked up during parts of the song, but he got encouragement from the audience as he finished the tribute. Vince also recalled being able to do a duet version of I Will Always Love You with Dolly for the 1995 CMA Awards show. And he remembered one of the most beautiful sounds I've ever heard was when Dolly and I sang that last note of I Will Always Love You. We're getting close to wrapping things up on this morning's show, but not before we get to a few more memories from Tracy Lawrence and, in a moment, John Michael Montgomery, when Sunday Morning Rewind continues.
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1: 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It's the Taking the Long Way 20th Anniversary Tour, and you could win round-trip airfare, accommodation, and two tickets to see the Chicks live this November at the Dolby Theater in Hollywood, California. 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
4: Mainly cloudy today with a 40% chance of showers this morning, changing to 70% chance this afternoon, high of 20. Tonight, mainly cloudy, 70% chance of showers, low of 10. On Monday, a mix of sun and cloud, high of 18. And on Tuesday, cloudy, 60% chance of showers, high of 26.

0: The debut single for Tracy Lawrence in 1991, Sticks and Stones, on Sunday Morning Rewind. It was just after Tracy had finished most of the recording of his debut album that he and a friend were accosted by three gunmen in Nashville. And in trying to disarm them, Tracy was shot four times, one of the bullets narrowly missing an artery in his hip. And a bullet in his knee caused Tracy trouble for years afterward until he got a knee replacement in 2016. And he also eventually sought counseling to treat the post-traumatic stress that Tracy had suffered because of the attack, with it affecting a number of his relationships over the years. He said, "It caused me to push things to the edge a lot more than I would have if that had not happened to me. Everything happens for a reason, as they say." And that will about do it for this week's show. We hope you enjoyed the memories this morning and will be with us again next Sunday morning at 9 for another edition of Sunday Morning Rewind. I'm Rick Ringer, wishing you a great week ahead. Now stay tuned for more from Travis Tritt with Marty Stewart right after this. Take care.
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7: I'm down here at the Blythe Thrasher. 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
2: Good afternoon. It's 12 o'clock. I'm Spencer Byers. Alberta separatists think they're going to win a referendum that surveys suggest they are poised to lose by a wide margin, according to exclusive new polling. Abacus, the company who conducted the poll, found 64% of respondents would vote to remain a province in Canada and 24% would vote to start the separation process. 9% were undecided and 3% said they would skip the question. However, the poll also found that separatist supporters have high expectations, believing that the

0: separatist option will garner a winning 57% of votes. Homelessness in Ontario is on the rise, climbing by more than 23% over the past 4 years to more than 76,000 people. But the province is projected to spend less on it, the fiscal watchdog says in its new report. The Financial Accountability Office of Ontario says in the report released Thursday that the number of unhoused people is expected to increase by more than 15% to more than 88,000 people over the next 3 years. The report says the number represents the known population experiencing homelessness, meaning it excludes those who have not consented to being included. Elk were involved in nearly two-thirds of aggressive wildlife encounters, according to a new study of 25 Canadian national parks. Researchers analyzed Parks Canada data collected from 2010 to 2023 on aggressive wildlife encounters and what people were doing when they occurred. The study found confrontations happened most often when people were doing quiet, everyday activities like hiking, wildlife watching, sightseeing, and strolling in town. Five animals were examined in the study: elk, mule deer, coyotes, grizzlies, and black bears. Elk were involved in more than 60% of the nearly 3,000 aggressive encounters. They were involved in more than half of the encounters during adventure sports like mountain biking and 80% of the encounters at campsites. Elk were also involved in more encounters in town than any other animal. In sports, the Toronto Blue Jays finished their series with the Baltimore Orioles today at 137. Dylan Cease will take them out for the Jays. To the PJHL Pollock Division, the Waukerton Capitals are down in Fergus taking on the Whalers at 3 p.m. There are 13 NFL games today, with the Detroit Lions hosting the New Orleans Saints and the Buffalo Bills travel to Houston to take on the Texans. Both games start at 1 p.m. For the rest of the NFL slate today, check out the RE/MAX Grey Bruce Realty sports page at Bayshore Broadcasting.ca. 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That's news and sports forecasts coming up next.
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0: Mainly cloudy today with a 40% chance of showers this morning, changing to 70% chance this afternoon, high of 20. Tonight, mainly cloudy, 70% chance of showers, low of 10. On Monday, a mix of sun and cloud, high of 18. And on Tuesday, cloudy, 60% chance of showers, high of 26. And currently 21 degrees outside the studio. I'm Spencer Byers. 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
5: I'm down here at the Blythe Thrasher. 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
6: A mix of sun and cloud today with winds gusting northwest 30 kilometers to 50 kilometers, high of 20. Tonight, mainly cloudy, 40% chance of showers and a low of 10. On Monday, mainly cloudy, high of 18. And on Tuesday, cloudy, 40% chance of showers, high of 23.

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7: A mix of sun and cloud today with winds gusting northwest 30 kilometers to 50 kilometers, high of 20. Tonight, mainly cloudy, 40% chance of showers and a low of 10. On Monday, mainly cloudy, high of 18. And on Tuesday, cloudy, 40% chance of showers, high of 23.

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2: A mix of sun and cloud today with winds gusting northwest 30 kilometers to 50 kilometers, high of 20. Tonight, mainly cloudy, 40% chance of showers and a low of 10. On Monday, mainly cloudy, high of 18. And on Tuesday, cloudy, 40% chance of showers, high of 23.

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2: A mix of sun and cloud today with winds gusting northwest 30 kilometers to 50 kilometers, high of 20. Tonight, mainly cloudy, 40% chance of showers and a low of 10. On Monday, mainly cloudy, high of 18. And on Tuesday, cloudy, 40% chance of showers, high of 23.

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4: A mix of sun and cloud today with winds gusting northwest 30 kilometers to 50 kilometers, high of 20. Tonight, mainly cloudy, 40% chance of showers and a low of 10. On Monday, mainly cloudy, high of 18. And on Tuesday, cloudy, 40% chance of showers, high of 23.

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2: A mix of sun and cloud today with winds gusting northwest 30 kilometers to 50 kilometers, high of 20. Tonight, mainly cloudy, 40% chance of showers and a low of 10. On Monday, mainly cloudy, high of 18. And on Tuesday, cloudy, 40% chance of showers, high of 23.

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7: A mix of sun and cloud today with winds gusting northwest 30 kilometers to 50 kilometers, high of 20. Tonight, mainly cloudy, 40% chance of showers and a low of 10. On Monday, mainly cloudy, high of 18. And on Tuesday, cloudy, 40% chance of showers, high of 23.

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3: A mix of sun and cloud today with winds gusting northwest 30 kilometers to 50 kilometers, high of 20. Tonight, mainly cloudy, 40% chance of showers and a low of 10. On Monday, mainly cloudy, high of 18. And on Tuesday, cloudy, 40% chance of showers, high of 23.

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5: A mix of sun and cloud today with winds gusting northwest 30 kilometers to 50 kilometers, high of 20. Tonight, mainly cloudy, 40% chance of showers and a low of 10. On Monday, mainly cloudy, high of 18. And on Tuesday, cloudy, 40% chance of showers, high of 23.

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5: A mix of sun and cloud today with winds gusting northwest 30 kilometers to 50 kilometers, high of 20. Tonight, mainly cloudy, 40% chance of showers and a low of 10. On Monday, mainly cloudy, high of 18. And on Tuesday, cloudy, 40% chance of showers, high of 23.

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6: A mix of sun and cloud today with winds gusting northwest 30 kilometers to 50 kilometers, high of 20. Tonight, mainly cloudy, 40% chance of showers and a low of 10. On Monday, mainly cloudy, high of 18. And on Tuesday, cloudy, 40% chance of showers, high of 23.

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3: A mix of sun and cloud today with winds gusting northwest 30 kilometers to 50 kilometers, high of 20. Tonight, mainly cloudy, 40% chance of showers and a low of 10. On Monday, mainly cloudy, high of 18. And on Tuesday, cloudy, 40% chance of showers, high of 23.

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3: Hey, it's Rod West back again for the Top 30 Countdown. The biggest, hottest country stars and all their big hits are lined up and we got the Top 30 ready to go. Nashville Notes. Interviews, we'll be chatting with Langley. Also interviews with Owen Rigling. Who else? Oh, High Valley. Riley Green. Stella Lefty. And so much more. It's going to be a great couple of hours. Stick around. But before we start, who had the number one song last week on the Top 30 Countdown? Well, she's actually from a little suburb just outside of Boston. We're talking about Stella Lefty and her big hit, Boston.
4: On a

0: say so. Today's Best Country, Dan and Shay Say So, off their the album called Young. A bit of a dark flavor to it. They talk about a friend who committed suicide. And I thought, is this song too heavy? Is it too intense? They didn't think a song would actually be good for the album, but he said it was a message that they couldn't hold back. I like it. Dan and Shay Say So, song number 28. Tim Hanks had the number 29 song this week with The Pilots. And we kicked off the countdown at number 30, Cole Wetzel, Ella Langley, and Jaded. All right, we got a long way to go. So get up and stretch. Get yourself a snack or two. Give me some, too. Can you get me a pop while you're there? All right. Come back to you. How about a beer? We got beer, and that's next.
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0: Hey, it's Rod West. Thanks for tuning in and checking out this week's Top 30 Countdown. New Canadian artist Brayden King is on tour with his buddy, and they're hanging out afterwards in a hotel room and doing shots of whiskey as they do. And he says, you know, I can write a beer song right now. And he did. And it's our big hit this week at number 27. It's We Got Beer. Brayden King on the Top 30.

0: Song number 24 from Morgan Wallen, his latest and Been By Now. Zach John King, little town of Fayetteville, Georgia, eventually moved to Tennessee to kick off his career. He had the number 25 sock with Drink, Get to Drinking. All right, we'll get to drinking. That's later on. Hey, it's Rod West. Nashville Notes, part one. Did you hear? Garth Brooks recently revived his Yukon Jack alias for a club show he did in Denver last week. A little bar called the Grizzly Rose. It was about 1,000 people. He came out and did a show. Union Jack was a name he used to use back in the early 90s when he used to secretly book shows. But Yukon is a town in Oklahoma where Garth was born. And congratulations to Megan Patrick, along with Mitchell Timpany. They're officially parents. They took to social media the weekend to welcome their first kid, a baby girl named Ember James Timpany. Both are all excited and filled with gratitude. Congrats to Megan Patrick. And that's National Notes Part 1. We'll get Part 2 later on in the countdown. We'll get back to the countdown after the break with a newcomer from Georgia.
1: 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It's the Taking the Long Way 20th Anniversary Tour, and you could win round-trip airfare, accommodation, and two tickets to see the Chicks live this November at the Dolby Theater in Hollywood, California. 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When you hear it, text the word CHICKS to 519-612-1049 to get in the draw. 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
0: It's the Top 30 Countdown. Hey, it's Rod West. Well, he's not quite a newcomer, but he is from Macon, Georgia. We're talking about Jason Aldean and his new track, Don't Tell on Me, song number 23 this week on the Top 30 Countdown.

0: There goes Russell Dixon, Worth Your Wild, song number 22 this week in the Top 30 Countdown. Tennessee boy, a lot of music growing up in his place. Mom played the piano, father led the church choir. And the new song, Worth the Wild, he says he just the sounds of growing up, listening to the radio. Big fans of Blink-182 and Red Hot Chili Peppers. Yeah. But he still had his countryside. Worth Your Wild. Song number 23 from Jason Aldean. Don't tell on me. 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Quick break, check your forecast. 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
5: Originally from Hamilton, Jeff Rogers now calls Huntsville home. He loved the stage, started out with performing at every talent show his elementary school put on. He's worked as an Elvis Presley tribute artist, plus a Dwight Yoakam tribute artist. Now with his own song, this is Jeff Rogers with This Is The Life.

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1: Back to the countdown. This guy from a little town of Prince Albert, Saskatchewan, listening to country in his dad's garage. He taught himself how to play guitar. He was in public school, hit high school, took vocal and singing lessons. Been doing pretty good ever since. We're talking about Josh Stump. It's his new single, Johnny Walker. Song number 21 this week on the countdown.

Today's Best Country, song number 17 this week from Ella Langley, Love and Life Again. Talking about, a little bit of mental health, and it's tough. You're on tour, singing every night, talking about burnouts. And she said, I even suffered a little imposter syndrome. She said, why me? I'm not that famous. But she is. She is. Ella Langley. Hey, it's Rod West. Quick

0: Pause of the Cause will come back with the number 16 song this week from a BC singer.
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0: James Barkerman, song number 13, After Dark, has that great big C flavor, doesn't it?
1: I know.
0: I like it. It's Lucky 13 for the James Barker Band, who are playing Tailgate Fest along with the Prairie States on the 26th. Hey, it's Rod West. You doing good? All right. I'm going to run to the kitchen because I'm thirsty. I'm going to give myself a drink. Maybe you do yourself the same. Song number 12 is the latest from Morgan.
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0: Zach McPhee grew up in Vernon, B.C., then out of Saskatchewan, and he actually was a big-time hockey player. Played for the University of Regina while continuing his studies in sociology and English, but always had a creative outlet with country songs. I'm glad he did. Zach McPhee, The Way I Know You, our pick hit of the week.
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2: Hey, it's Rod West. 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Lainey Wilson went to California to hang out with John Mayer in his studio, and she came up with an idea. 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